Good evening, everyone. The next program is Moonlight Break. Of course, it's to be live broadcast from FM Geek. You know,

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2: 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Presented by Shoki. So now come with me and let's enjoy it.

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2: 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So now come with me and let's enjoy it.

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2: 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So now come with me and let's enjoy it.